0: 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But safety must always come first. Before heading out, always check the weather conditions and marine forecast from the Bureau of Meteorology. 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Be croc-wise. In the top end, saltwater crocodiles inhabit many waterways. Keep your arms and legs inside the boat. Avoid cleaning fish at the boat ramps and stay well back from the water's edge. Never overload your boat and always let someone know where you're going and when you plan to return. Avoid alcohol when operating a vessel. Boating under the influence is dangerous and illegal. Respect the water, respect the conditions, and respect each other. Stay safe on Territory waters.
1: Put my mother on board, I was aching. 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My name is Buddy Knox. 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

It's a lie, a fantasy we create about people and places as we'd like them to be. But you know what truth is? It's that little baby you're holding, and it's that man you fought with this morning, the same one you're going to make love with tonight.

Yeah, what a great way to kick off Saturday mornings with AC there with a bit of Charlene with I've Never Been To Me. Today I'm bringing you all the one-hit wonders, well, not all of them, but some one-hit wonders over the years. And All of Me is a song by American singer John Legend from his 2013 fourth studio album, Love in the Future. This song is dedicated to Legend's wife, Chrissy Teigen. It peaked at number one on the Billboard Hot 100, becoming his first number one single in the United States. The song peaked at number two in the United Kingdom, South Africa and New Zealand and topped the charts in Australia, Canada, Ireland, Portugal, Sweden, Switzerland and also the Netherlands.

Yeah, that was a bit of John Legend there, All of Me. Okay, just a reminder, if you are out and about on the roads, please drive to the conditions. If you're on a long trip, stop, rest and survive that drive. If you're heading out from remote communities, make sure you check conditions before you do decide to take off. And if you do, make sure you've got food and water for your journey and let people know as you travel. Okay, this next track, another one-hit wonder, is Let Her Go by Passenger.

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Yeah, that was with Eddie Hodges there with I'm Gonna Knock on Your Door. I Don't Feel Like Dancing is a song by American pop band Scissor Sisters. It was released in August of 2006 as the first single from their second album, Ta-Da. The song was written by Jason Sellard, Scott Hoffman and also Elton John, with John providing the piano for the song. It was Scissor Sisters' first top 10 single in many countries, peaking at number one in 9 of them.

You just heard the Buggles there with Video Killed the Radio Star, and they also heard before that Scissor Sisters with I Don't Feel Like Dancing. How Bizarre is a song written and performed by New Zealand musical group OMC. It was released in December of 1995 by Ha and Polydor Records as the lead single from their only album, How Bizarre, and went on to the top of the charts of five countries, including Australia, Austria, Canada, Ireland, and also New Zealand. And in the United States, the song peaked at number four on the Billboard Hot 100 Airplay chart.

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0: That was a bit of musical youth there with Pastor Ducci, and before that you heard OMC there with How Bizarre. Mambo No. 5 is an instrumental mambo and jazz dance song originally composed and recorded by Cuban musical artist Perez Prado in 1949 and released that next year. German singer Lou Bega sampled the original for a new song released under the same name on his 1999 debut album, A Little Bit of Mambo.
1: Ladies and gentlemen, this is Mambo No. 5.

0: Yeah, that was a bit of Glass Animals there with Heat Waves, and you also heard Lou Bega with Mambo Number 5, bringing you One Hit Wonders today. And this next track, I'm Too Sexy, is a novelty song by English pop band Right Said Fred, released in July of 1991 as their debut single from their first album called Up. The song was written by band members and brothers Fred Fairbrass and Richard Fairbrass with Rob Manzoli. It peaked at number 2 on the UK singles chart, topping the charts in 7 other countries, including the United States of America, Australia, Canada and Ireland. And in 2023, Billboard magazine ranked the song I'm Too Sexy among the 500 best pop songs of all time.
1: I'm too sexy for my love, too sexy for my love, love's going to leave me.

0: Friday night from 8 to 9pm. Take the journey from bush tracks to city streets, from Tiwi to Out Groot, and all the way down to Alice Springs. 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

That was the Goo Goo Dolls there with a song called Iris. Okay, this next one, Groove Jet, If This Ain't Love, is a song by Italian electronic musical DJ and recorder producer Spiller, with lead vocals performed by English singer-songwriter Sophie Alice Baxter. In addition to receiving critical acclaim, Groove Jet became a hit in Europe and Australia, peaking at number one in the United Kingdom, Australia, Ireland and New Zealand. And in the United States, it reached number three on the Billboard Dance Club Play chart in May of 2001.

0: Yeah, a bit of Tricia Yearwood there with How Do I Live, kicking off the second hour of Saturday Mornings with AC there. This next track, Seasons in the Sun, is an English language adaptation of the 1961 Belgian song Lee Moribond, The Dying Man, by singer-songwriter Jacques Brel, with lyrics rewritten in 1963 by singer-poet Rod McEwen, depicting a dying man's farewell to his loved one. Season in the Sun became a worldwide hit in 1974 for singer Terry Jacks.
1: Trusted friend.

Yeah, that was a bit of Terry Jacks there with Seasons in the Sun. Well, this next track is always been a one-hit wonder for Billy Ray Cyrus. That's right, Boots, Scootin' Boogie. Let's get up and go with a bit of Achy Breaky Heart.

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Yeah, one hit wonder there from Gautier with Somebody That I Used to Know. This next one, Spirit in the Sky, is a song written and recorded by American singer-songwriter Norman Greenbaum and released in December of 1969 from his album Spirit in the Sky. It reached number 3 on the US Billboard Hot 100. It also climbed to number 1 on the UK, Australian and Canadian charts in 1970. Rolling Stones ranked Spirit in the Sky at number 333 on its list of the 500 greatest songs of all time.

One of my favourites, that was Carly Rae Jepsen there with Call Me Maybe. You also heard Norman Greenbaum with Spirit in the Sky. Come On Eileen is a song by English group Dixie Midnight Runners, released in the United Kingdom in June of 1982 as a single from their second studio album, To Royar. It reached number one in the United States and was their second number one hit in the UK. Come On Eileen won Best British Single in the 1983 Brit Awards. And in 2015, the song was voted by the British public as the nation's sixth favourite 1980s number one single in a poll for ITV.

0: don't worry. It will soon pass, whatever it is. Don't worry, be happy.
1: That was a bit of Bobby McFerrin there, Don't Worry, Be Happy. You also heard the Dixie Midnight Runners with Come On Eileen. Informer is a song by Canadian reggae musical artist Snow, released in August of 1992. Informer was a chart-topping hit, spending 7 consecutive weeks at number 1 on the US Billboard Hot 100 and reaching number 1 in 11 other countries. Informer is Snow's biggest hit in the United Kingdom, where it peaked at number 2 on the UK Singles Chart.

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1: When I was young, I fell in love.

Yeah, that was another one-hit wonder there by Benny Blanco with East Side. You also heard Snow there with Informer. Gundam Style was a K-pop song by South Korean singer Psy, released on the 15th of July back in 2012. In the United States, Gundam Style peaked at number 2 on the Billboard Hot 100, which at the time was the highest charting song by a South Korean artist. By the end of 2012, Gundam Style had topped the musical charts of more than 30 countries, including Australia, Canada, France, Germany, Italy, Spain, and also the United Kingdom.

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1: your voice from the bush.

There you go. That was a bit of Patrick Hernandez there, Born to Be Alive. Another one-hit wonder coming your way. Right now is Teenage Dirtbag. It's a song by American rock band Wheatus. It was released on the 20th of June back in 2000 as the lead single from his self-titled debut album. In the United States, Teenage Dirtbag peaked at number 7 on the Billboard Modern Rock track chart, and it was also successful worldwide, especially in Australia, where it spent 4 weeks at number 1, ending the 2000 year as the country's second best-selling single. Elsewhere, the song reached number 1 in Austria and Flanders and peaked at number 2 in the United Kingdom.

There you go, that was Weedus there with Teenage Dirtbag. Well, that's it for me for another Saturday morning. I hope you enjoyed all the one-hit wonders I brought you today. And don't forget, if you're out and about on the roads, please drive to the conditions. Until next week, enjoy the rest of your Saturday and weekend. Until then, bye-bye.

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'Cause Clifton Clowers has a pretty young daughter. 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

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Well, I'm going up on Wolverton Mountain. It's too lonesome down here below. 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
1: 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Nightcliff Sports Club seems to be more here than expected.
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0: 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But safety must always come first. 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Keep your arms and legs inside the boat. Avoid cleaning fish at the boat ramps and stay well back from the water's edge. Never overload your boat and always let someone know where you're going and when you plan to return. Avoid alcohol when operating a vessel. Boating under the influence is dangerous and illegal. Respect the water, respect the conditions, and respect each other. Stay safe on Territory waters.
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Hey, Blake Clowner here from Nightcliff Tigers for Rad. That's because I don't want my family, friends, or me getting smashed into by someone doing dumb stuff on our roads. Not wearing a seatbelt. Dumb. Speeding. Dumb. Drink driving. Dumb. You get the picture. I wouldn't do dumb stuff like that in the field. So what makes you think you can do those things when you're behind the wheel? Playing sport is not a matter of life or death, but driving can be.

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1: Smoke rappers if they want it. K been here since Sega played Sonic. Taking the school with major paint knowledge. Underground to death for excavate coffin.

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0: And here, at this local watering hole, we observe mighty tigers in their natural habitat.
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0: Yes, sir. Well, right then. Well, there you have it. Nightcliff Sports Club seems to be more here than expected.
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baby. And you've reiterated the fact that you don't want to get into something that's just gonna have to end later. Now I know our lives are changing and I've seen it coming for a while too, don't get me wrong. And I've

0: 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Respect the water, respect the conditions, and respect each other. 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
1: Network.
0: Across the Northern Territory.
1: Yes.
0: Hope how yous all been? Hope yous are all hearty and ready for another great week of Saturday night dinner party with Kelalina.
1: Another weekend.
0: Yes.
1: Another cold weather.
0: Another cold weather.
1: Yes. But don't forget tonight.
0: Yes.
1: Showdown.
0: Yes.
1: So everybody
0: we got
1: party,
0: our,
1: big
0: we got
1: party.
0: Our crows gear
1: yes.
0: on tonight.
1: Yes. Yep.
0: Yes. Yes. All
1: right.
0: The big showdown will be finishing just when showdown's about to start as well. Too.
1: Yes.
0: So
1: which one your team? Yeah. All right.
0: Yes. Exactly.
1: Everybody say go, go, go.
0: Go crows.
1: Yes.
0: Oh, there'll be a lot of port barrackers out there as well too. So
1: yes.
0: Hey, check out our Facebook page. We'll be live on our Facebook page in just a moment as well too.
1: Everybody happy now?
0: Yes. Yeah. If you want to send a song request.
1: Yeah, send out to a message to number 0485 959 7700.
0: 700, yeah.
1: Yeah, 0485 959 7700. Don't forget also to put your name.
0: Yes, your name.
1: Yes, and
0: just your suburb and what song that you'd like as well.
1: Yes.
0: We've got our Smarty Pants quiz coming up as well, which
1: and
0: you can go into. $50
1: voucher.
0: To go and have a nice dinner at the Salisbury, at our good friends at the Salisbury Hotel.
1: Always we have dinner.
0: We always have dinner there, yes.
1: And the hotel also always have nice dinner.
0: And the staff's great down there as well. They're a good bunch of people down there. They always make you feel welcome as well too. So, yes, lots to come. Lots of great stuff on the Saturday night dinner party tonight.
1: Yeah.
0: Let's get
1: all
0: the show started.
1: Let's go.
0: Saturday night dinner party.
1: Kelalina.

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1: All right, yes, why not contact us today?
2: Yes.
1: That number again, 8250 3735. We would love to hear some businesses coming in, support the shows as well. Especially like the sponsor for the Saturday night dinner party. Who do you reckon would be a good sponsor for us?
2: Who you think?
1: I don't know, maybe a big corporate company that got $164 billion.
2: Oh, yes. That's a good idea.
1: Yeah, yeah.
2: Yes.
1: But maybe they sponsor the program.
2: Yes.
1: But then they say, okay, you and Kel have to come and, because we give the station lots of money.
2: Yeah.
1: You and Kel have to come and living in Bali and do the show from Bali.
2: Yes.
1: Okay.
2: Or maybe.
1: We sign the contract?
2: Because we are in a Salisbury radio community.
1: Yes.
2: If someone maybe community win the lotto.
1: Oh, so there maybe. You go. Yes.
2: Yeah.
1: Good thinking.
2: And then, maybe they think about, there's a radio community.
1: If you won $1 million, would you give money to the radio station?
2: If a million, yeah.
1: Yeah.
2: Yeah, because radio community.
1: How much would you give? $20.
2: Yeah, no.
1: Hey! That's not right.
2: That's not.
1: No.
2: Sponsor.
1: You could sponsor the show for maybe, $50,000?
2: Just sausage sizzle.
1: Just the sausage sizzle.
2: $20.
1: You could buy all the sausages.
2: You can get four or two maybe,
1: You could buy all the sausages and the bread and the drinks for all the sausage sizzles.
2: Yes.
1: And then we not have to pay them. or maybe we go there and we can hire people to cook the sausage sizzle for us.
2: That's not a sponsor.
1: That's not a sponsor. That's staff.
2: Yeah.
1: We get the staff, isn't it?
2: Yes.
1: Yes.
2: Yeah.
1: All right.
2: All right.
1: Yes.
2: Yeah.
1: Tonight we're talking about countries.
2: Yes.
1: Right. That have bizarre obsessions.
2: Yes. Yeah.
1: All right. There's a few countries that have a few bizarre obsessions.
2: Yeah.
1: What do you think?
2: Yeah.
1: And this is for, we're putting this question out there for all you mob out there, all you Australians now.
2: Yes. Yeah.
1: What do you think is Australians' bizarre obsession? What do you think Australia's bizarre obsession is? Give us a call, 8250 3735, if you want to have a chat about it.
2: Yep.
1: Or text us what you think Australia's bizarre obsession is on 0485 959 700, and tell us what you think Australia's most bizarre obsession. When you come to Australia, you first come here. First time and visits and stuff.
2: Yeah.
1: What was your impression of Australia? What did you think that it was just everybody running around like riding kangaroos in the streets and stuff like that, or
2: and
1: everybody
2: the best
1: just
2: time,
1: not working and laying on the beach and
2: The best time when I arrived here.
1: Yeah.
2: People drink from the tap.
1: Oh, really? Is that what you've seen?
2: Yes.
1: Yeah.
2: Yeah. And then when I drink, and then just drink from the tap.
1: Yeah.
2: Yeah. Oh, because in Indonesia, we not do that. Never.
1: No. Yep.
2: Even we go to another country.
1: Yeah.
2: Because I visit lots of country.
1: Mm.
2: And then they not drink from the tap.
1: From the tap.
2: Yeah. And then here.
1: Yeah.
2: And then just. And then cook the water and from the tap.
1: Yes.
2: And then make coffee or tea.
1: Put the tap water.
2: Yeah,
1: in
2: tap
1: the kettle.
2: Water in the kettle.
1: Yep.
2: Yes.
1: Yes.
2: Yeah.
1: And obviously, because there are some issues with their water in Indonesia and Bali and places like that.
2: Yeah.
1: But we've done that as kids, all the time.
2: Yeah.
1: And you know what was that you learn one number one rule?
2: Yes.
1: From drinking from the tap and from the hose when you were the kids?
2: Yeah.
1: You only do this once and you never do it again.
2: Oh.
1: On a hot summer day.
2: Yeah.
1: Turn the water on.
2: Yes.
1: And don't drink for the first, at least, probably 15, 20 seconds.
2: Because hot.
1: Because the water left in the hose is like the boiling kettle water.
2: Yes.
1: So you let the water squirt out the end before you do it. Done that once when we were kids, never done it again. You only do it for the first time and that's never. So never again.
2: Yeah.
1: Australians, what do you think they're obsessed with? What do you think our bizarre obsession is? Is it beach?
2: Yeah.
1: Maybe it's the beach life?
2: Yeah, the beach life, because lots of people spend time there on the weekend,
1: Maybe.
2: And then they're sleeping there sometime, especially when summer.
1: Yeah.
2: Yeah, and the summer later on there, And even they're living in, like here, Adelaide.
1: Yeah.
2: They still go to Singapore and then make little tent.
1: Yes.
2: There.
1: Yes.
2: And then their house
1: but
2: in
1: that's
2: Adelaide.
1: Not, that's homeless, but that's not really an obsession. I'll give you a bit of an idea. In Russia.
2: Yes.
1: Russians are obsessed with not smiling. With not smiling. Russians are not a big fan of smiling. Well, down in my psychologist, Kuba Kins, at the Polish Academy of Sciences, ran an experiment. He had thousands of people in 44 countries look at a series of 8 smiling and non-smiling faces and ask them to assess those people for intelligence and honesty. When the results come in, the Russian participants ranked smiling low on both intelligence and honesty. Oh, no. Korea's research also created the more corrupt the society was, the more likely the meaning of a smile was weakened. Ah, and the trustworthiness of the person smiling was undercut. And no surprise, it just so happens that Russia is a very corrupt country, obviously, as we know. And then in 2017, ranking a country's and public sector corruption, Russia finished a dismal 135 out of 180 nations. So they say that not smiling in Russia, right, if you're smiling there, people not trust you because of lots of corruption there. And we know that, what's the Russian president name? Vladimir Putin? He a little bit crazy too, I think, because he would like to start the war somewhere too, I think he would. So, yes, and was Bashir, he's the one that have to fight with the Ukraine, isn't it?
2: Yes.
1: And try to take over the land there, but he's been...
2: You can imagine if somebody cannot smile. And then the face
1: like stone all the time, isn't it?
2: Yeah.
1: They have the
2: but
1: stone
2: it's funny
1: face.
2: Also, people smile and then in a minute and then change.
1: Yeah. And you wouldn't know because like it says in here, right? So the series of 8 smiling faces and non-smiling faces asked them to assess those people for intelligence and honesty. The results came in that the Russian participants ranking smile low on both intelligent and honesty doesn't sound too good for the poor old Russians. But maybe that's because of such many years of corruption in the political world as well.
2: In Russia.
1: Yeah, the poor buggers are probably just, look, oh, this is our life, you know. There's got to be some happy, smiley Russians over there, though, you would think, wouldn't you?
2: Yeah.
1: Yes, you know.
2: Because people...
1: They were very famous for Russian ballet.
2: If somebody smile, and then people, we're feeling like welcome, like friendly. Yeah, it doesn't matter what's they're thinking. But if smile, good for us also.
1: Yes, I know. Yeah. But then there's a nice, friendly, warm smile.
2: Yeah.
1: But then there's, hello, how are you? I'm going to steal $1 million from you. Big smile.
2: That's
1: big smile. That, yes. That's that sort of smile, isn't it?
2: Yeah.
1: Yes, there's that sort of untrustworthy smile that people might get as well, isn't it?
2: Yeah.
1: Mm.
2: Yeah.
1: Hey, if you know what you think Australia's obsession is.
2: Yeah.
1: What do you think it is? What's one of our bizarre obsessions that you think that we might have here? Flick us a text 0485959700 or give us a call on 8250 3735.
2: Yes. And yeah.
1: Tell us our obsession maybe.
2: Yeah.
1: Yeah.
2: All right.
1: We'll be back with more.
2: Yep.
1: Saturday dinner party.
2: Michael and Lena.

0: Have you tried Won't Power?
1: Won't Power.
0: All new Won't Power can increase your chances of quitting significantly.
1: Significantly.
0: Here's how it works. When you're quitting but have a setback, tell yourself this won't be the last time you try.
1: Oh no, it won't.
0: Because every time gets you one step closer to quitting.
1: Won't Power.
0: New Won't Power. 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A message from the Government of South Australia.
2: Oh, yeah. We play nice song, isn't it?
3: I think we got some good songs.
2: Yeah.
4: How come you always say we play nice songs when they're the songs that you pick?
2: I know. Yes, yeah. And then the Pogge also, and then who listen also and request the song, beautiful song also.
4: Yes, we had Bear by Michael Jackson. Thanks for Sue.
2: Thanks for Sue.
4: Thanks for giving us a call and requesting a bit of Michael Jackson.
2: Yeah, we had always a good song.
4: Yes, and we get some people that send us message via our Facebook page as well. If you want to request a song, request one on 0485 959 700. Even if you're up there in the top end, tuning in the top end in the Northern Territory, you can still send us a text.
2: Yes.
4: Yeah, absolutely.
2: Yeah, and T-Bar Network. Yeah.
4: Yes, through the T-Bar Network as well too.
2: Yeah.
4: So.
2: And don't forget also to give us a call to answer the question to give away the ticket, a voucher.
4: $50 voucher. That would be in, actually,
2: nice dinner.
4: Maybe let's try and see, what we might do is if somebody's in Darwin, right?
2: Yes.
4: And they want to go in the Smarty Pants quiz and they're listening.
2: Yeah.
4: We might get some details off you. And if you've got a hotel or somewhere that's close by, what we might do is that we might contact that hotel and we'll say, hey, we'll pay for a $50 voucher for this person.
2: Yes.
4: If they get all the Smarty Pants quiz questions right.
2: And then they give there.
4: And then we give the pay the voucher there.
2: Yes.
4: All right, let's try that.
2: All right.
4: All right.
2: Yeah. So we have two. If somebody call from Adelaide
4: Someone call from Adelaide, South Australia, we got one for Salisbury.
2: Yes. And then from here.
4: Yep.
2: And then one from
4: Northern Territory.
2: Yeah, Northern.
4: Yes, in Darwin.
2: All right.
4: Obviously have to be somewhere in Darwin or somewhere where you know there's a bit of a hotel or somewhere. If you get all the questions right, we will ring up the hotel.
2: Yeah.
4: We will organise a $50 dining voucher for you.
2: Yeah.
4: To go and have a nice feed.
2: Yes. If over the sea, we ask for holiday, next holiday, maybe we will catch up and then we go lunch together or dinner together. next holiday. Yes.
4: Ah, you got good thinking, you have. Yes.
2: Yeah.
4: Yes, you have.
2: Yeah, so everyone can have it.
4: And not too far away now. Yeah. It's only about 6 weeks away and we will be in Darwin.
2: In Darwin,
4: we will be up there doing a live broadcast from the National Indigenous Music Awards.
2: Yeah.
4: Up there in Darwin. So make sure if you're around there, come up and say g'day to us in the booth. We'll be doing an outside broadcast with our good friends from T-Bar Radio as well, too. So, hey, moving on about obsessions.
2: Yeah.
4: 10 countries with bizarre obsessions.
2: Yep.
4: Paraguay has an obsession with a forgotten U.S. president.
2: Oh.
4: Yeah.
2: People got
4: the president.
2: U.S. president.
4: Yeah, that's obviously... You know, he's forgotten. He's not there. So, but there are many long dead famous U.S. presidents, right? Like Abraham Lincoln, Franklin Delano, Roosevelt, John Fitzgerald, Kennedy. But there is one long dead U.S. president who is not famous around the world or even in the United States, but he is obsessed over in Paraguay. His name is Rutherford B. Hayes. He served as president, as U.S. president, from 1877 to 1881.
2: So
4: what's that, 4 years, one season?
2: Yeah.
4: The obsession is perplexing until you learn that back in the 1860s, Paraguay forgot the Triple Alliance War, so named because they faced an alliance of Argentina, Brazil, and Uruguay. Predictably, predictably, This is not to go too well for Paraguay. The nation lost huge swathes of land to Brazil
2: and Argentina.
4: Yeah.
2: Oh.
4: Later on, Argentina wanted a large wilderness region in the northern Paraguay as well, known as Chaco. With no United Nations or World Court in those countries at that stage, asked the US to resolve the matter. President Hayes sided with, you guessed it, hey, Paraguay.
2: Yeah.
4: So a very grateful Paraguay has named a city and a soccer team after him. They put his face on a postage stamp, and a bust of the man sits in the courtyard of the elementary school of the Villa of Hayes. Forgotten everywhere else, Rutherford B. Hayes lives on as a hero in the hearts and the minds of the Paraguay people. Ah, oh, how good is that?
2: Yeah.
4: Hey?
2: Yeah.
4: Wow. What, yeah. And he was only there, but for what he done, they named a town after him.
2: Yeah.
4: The soccer team after him. They put a bust of him in the schools as well. That's good, isn't it?
2: Yes.
4: Ah, yeah. What a nice thing.
2: That's nice. Yeah.
4: China. You know China, who China are obsessed with?
2: Yeah.
4: What?
2: Kim Jong?
4: No. Jaywalkers.
2: Oh, Jay.
4: You know jaywalkers that walk across the road? On number 8? We got on there? You with me? You on it? You're catching up?
2: Yeah.
4: Hang on, let's just have some little bit. You're right now?
2: All right.
4: Okay.
2: Yeah.
4: All right.
2: Jaywalkers.
4: Yeah, you put on your radio voice here for a sec.
2: Because walking across the street in China is a little more complicated.
4: Oh. Yes. Yeah.
2: There we go. Yeah. But the China, for you know, they have... The China, what is it? Go to Lord's Stair. I forgot the name. The in China, the very high.
4: The stairs
2: high.
4: Or the
2: stair, go
4: or
2: to
4: the Great Wall.
2: Yes.
4: The Great Wall of China. Yes. Yes.
2: Maybe
4: now they're walking, with making walls.
2: Yeah. Walking across the street in China is a little more complicated.
4: Yeah.
2: For instance.
4: Yep.
2: If you walk.
4: If you jaywalk,
2: they put your picture up on public screens. Oh, no.
4: Yeah.
2: Oh.
4: If you want it removed, you have a choice. Help the traffic officer for 20 minutes.
2: And pay
4: or
2: a small
4: pay
2: fine.
4: A small fine. Stop people from walking across the road jaywalking.
2: So be careful.
4: Yes.
2: Yeah.
4: In the city of Day, they have installed bright yellow posts that spray the feet of jaywalkers. Oh, wow. The system works with laser sensors. Move off the curb too early and your feet get sprayed with yellow paint. Not only that, but the posts have facial recognition technology that display the offender's face on a big screen next to the crossing.
2: Oh, yeah, because they put already sensors, so be careful.
4: Yes.
2: Same like here, because everywhere is sensors. So when you do wrong car park,
4: yes.
2: So, but, automatic, you get the bill.
4: Yes, you do get the bill.
2: Same in China.
4: But they don't spray your bloody car yellow, though.
2: No.
4: Like that.
2: they're not put on TV screen.
4: No, and put your face
2: on public.
4: And then you got to ask, for your punishment, you have to do 20 minutes of traffic on the road, traffic duty, or you got to pay bloody money.
2: You get fined.
4: Yeah.
2: And then your photo already in public.
4: Yeah, exactly. How crazy is that? But that's a good idea, though, because that'll stop people from walking across the road because all their shoes will be getting spray painted with yellow paint. That would be enough to stop anybody, really, wouldn't it?
2: Yeah.
4: Hey?
2: Yeah.
4: I think so.
2: Oh,
4: yeah.
2: Not for me.
4: We got to watch it. Maybe if we go to China, we'll have to wear...
2: be careful.
4: Wear like your farm boots. The rubber boots.
2: Yes.
4: Yeah.
2: Yeah.
4: All right. Settle in on dinner party.
2: Settle in.
4: Woohoo!

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2: 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This is where all the good stuff is.
3: Yep.
2: And you got superstars like Lena, who's going to win the Clutch Lotto and give $20 to everybody.
3: Yes, if community get the ticket,
2: Yes, if the community
3: If they're thinking about radio community too. But of course, they're thinking always, Yes.
2: We just heard Valerie from the Zutons, or the Zutons, some people call them. That's the original version. Everybody else go crazy for, what's the girl's name? Amy Winehouse.
3: Yeah.
2: She sing that song. Valerie! They're actually the Zutons, the Zutons.
3: Oh, yeah.
2: They were actually, that's the original version. I prefer that way much better.
3: Yes.
2: And I don't like Amy Winehouse for destroying that song either.
3: Yeah, Winehouse. I watched before when she concert. She had a very good voice also. And then had lots of song also. I think lots of people know that.
2: Yes.
3: And then when she had a concert, and then she drank, and then fell down
2: she
3: from
2: fell
3: the stage.
2: Down, make a bit fall of herself, didn't she?
3: Yes,
2: Hey, would you like to go into our Smarty Pants quiz?
3: Yeah.
2: Yeah?
3: All right.
2: All right. You want me to give you the answers?
3: Yeah.
2: Do you want a question?
3: Maybe you'll keep now, and then people trying.
2: Give us a call now, 8250-3735. If you want to have a
3: How many questions?
2: Seven questions.
3: Question. So now maybe try to give one.
2: What?
3: Yeah, the question. And then the rest one. And then they will give the call.
2: Okay. Yeah. So if I give one question, then I'm only going to give them a voucher worth $47.50.
3: Discount.
2: Because I give them one question. And if I give another question, then that'll be $46.75.
3: Yeah, I help them.
2: You will help them. But the questions.
3: All right.
2: Aren't
3: we just
2: hard.
3: For pun. Yeah. Mm. So don't be stressed. Just for pun.
2: Okay.
3: Yeah, we pun together.
2: Should I give them one?
3: Yep.
2: One question.
3: One question. Okay, everyone.
2: Everybody knows this. Everybody knows this.
3: Give us
2: movie
3: a call.
2: In Australia.
3: Yes.
2: Right.
3: Yeah.
2: Greece. Greece. With Olivia Newton-John.
3: Yes, yeah.
2: And John Travolta.

0: been up for two person.
1: Yes.
0: And then we will keep you when you call, and then we keep you another questions.
1: Yes, right. We will. And then yeah. We'll give you the other six questions.
0: All right.
1: All right?
0: Yeah.
1: And if you get them all right, you get $47.85.
0: Still 50.
1: Lena might make up the other $1.25 out of her pocket, isn't it?
0: All right. Yeah, yeah. I will.
1: Because you make the, you're the one with all the money in that cross lotto.
0: All right. Mm. Yeah. All right. The next one.
1: Number seven.
0: Well, obsession, in the country.
1: With countries.
0: Yes.
1: Yes.
0: Yeah. Because every country, they have different.
1: Iran, we're talking about next, have an obsession with what?
0: Nose jobs.
1: Nose jobs.
0: Oh.
1: Getting their noses done.
0: Yeah.
1: I don't know, but I think that's pretty much all over the world now.
0: Yeah.
1: But yeah.
0: Yeah.
1: But from 2011 to 2013, right?
0: Yeah.
1: This has probably gone up now anyways, because that's a few years ago now.
0: Yes.
1: Over 240,000 Iranians underwent rhinoplasty. 90% of all cosmetic surgeries in Iran are nose jobs. According to the Rhinology Research. There's a Rhinology Research Society. Okay.
0: So all about the cosmetic surgery.
1: Oh my gosh, sorry, but I'm coughing, but this show, I love doing this show, the stuff that we find that people do and the stuff around the world is just so good. There's a Rhinology Research Society for people who get nose jobs, so if you've ever wondered and you wanted to know, well, there is one now, and it's in Iran.
0: There we go.
1: It is in Iran, but not in the United States, where it has the highest nose jobs. Iranian women wear a hijab, right, that covers their hair and their loose clothing to obscure their bodies, busy Iranian plastic surgeons,
0: Nabiola Shariati,
1: I'm glad you said that, has an opinion that Islamic dress code is what fuels the desire, mostly among women from 20 to 30 years of age to get a nose job, because the hijab,
0: women have to
1: wear, and faces become most prominent, and the nose is the most prominent part of the body wearing the hijab.
0: That's in Iran. Yeah. So that's in Iran. Now every country they have obsession. Yeah.
1: I'm sorry, I didn't make that.
0: Yeah.
1: Oh, my nose is overweight. I'm going to go and get a nose job. Yeah. I'm going to make my nose skinny.
0: Yeah, because your nose is enough. Yeah.
1: Oh, no. Yeah.
0: Do you know that in Korea also?
1: Oh, bless him. Gosh.
0: I had traveled before.
1: Because that's the only part of the nose that sticks out the hijab.
0: Yeah, in Korea also. In Korea,
1: oh my gosh.
0: If they have 17 already, the young or boy, the boy or the girl, if already 17, most the parents, they give the voucher to their kids for 17 present.
1: Yeah.
0: The operation for to put their
1: nose.
0: So surgery, that's in Korea, but I don't know that still happen at the moment or not.
1: Maybe.
0: Yes, because when I was there, and then the tour guide explained what's going on in Korea, the young people there.
1: Okay.
0: Yeah, so we had together, I think about 35 people from Indonesia.
1: Yeah.
0: Tour guide.
1: Mm.
0: And the Korean guys, his tour guide there, and then in the bus, he explained everything, and then he said, most Korean, they have operation like plastic
1: for their
0: surgery
1: nose.
0: And for their nose.
1: Yes, because they want the nose like the bule, isn't it?
0: Yeah.
1: Yeah.
0: Yeah. And maybe already tradition, we don't know.
1: But bule, if you don't know what bule

0: I polite yeah. means like the Westerners, the Western countries, yeah.
1: Yeah. Mm. That's why all people never happy. If the curly hair won't
0: hair.
1: Straight yeah. hair. Mm. Already black, they want blonde hair.
0: Yes.
1: And then the blonde hair want the
0: black hair. Yeah, exactly. Yeah. That's right. Exactly.
1: All right.
0: Yeah. Moving on. Hey, you've got about, give us about 5 more minutes, and then before we go to some music, and you can give us a call, 8250-3735, if you want to go into our Smarty Pants quiz. Moving on with countries' obsessions.
1: Yeah.
0: Iceland has an obsession with
1: licorice.
0: Yeah.
1: Oh.
0: With a population of around 340,000, Ireland is known for the land of licorice.
1: Yeah.
0: Ireland is mad about their licorice. How mad? Gas stations and supermarkets' candy aisles are only packed with black licorice. Oh.
1: Yeah.
0: Ice cream shops offer soft-serve licorice.
1: Yeah.
0: That you can get covered with licorice hard shell. Ah! They're especially fond of taking simple perfection that is chocolate and combining it with licorice. Icelanders consume large quantities of licorice powders, licorice-coated raisins, and chocolate-covered licorice gummies. Wow! Did I not know that?
1: Yeah.
0: Why in the early days? Why? What do you think?
1: Yeah.
0: In the early days, Iceland's first settlers found it difficult to grow anything in the land's harsh climate. Also, due to the icy waters that surround them, it made importing foods a crapshot at best. Enter the licorice, which they found they could grow with ease quickly, and it became Iceland's go-to sugar fix.
1: Oh.
0: Wow.
1: Yeah.
0: I don't think
1: but
0: I've
1: think
0: ever
1: here...
0: said licorice so many times in one in one time frame.
1: Yeah, but here also, you know that...
0: Licorice is nice, but you're not supposed...
1: Nice.
0: Apparently, you're not supposed to eat licorice like every day. That's what I've heard. Maybe that's a myth.
1: How about patty mix?
0: That's different. That's different.
1: Yeah. Tibanet, what, maybe answer already.
0: Yes.
1: Yeah,
0: maybe.
1: Everyone maybe answer already. Yeah, because here, everywhere we go, licorice already hanging in the shop. You want to go to petrol station? So.
0: But in the petrol stations everywhere.
1: Everywhere.
0: Yeah, but they have licorice in the petrol stations here as well.
1: Everywhere.
0: Mm. But I love some like chocolate, what they call here bullets. Which is licorice covered in chocolate. I don't mind a packet of bullets every now and then, but we don't get them very often here.
1: Yeah.
0: We don't buy them. And we've bought licorice every now and then, but we don't buy this very often, do we?
1: Yeah, sometimes.
0: Sometimes we buy.
1: Yeah,
0: yes.
1: Sometimes.
0: Mm.
1: And then dentist also, and then you play your dentist.
0: You go into the dentist.
1: Make you smile.
0: That's right. Go into the dentist. And then they will be going, let's have a look at your teeth.
1: Yeah.
0: And then you open your mouth and all your teeth
1: and
0: black.
1: And then lolly.
0: And all your teeth are black.
1: Yeah.
0: Yeah.
1: And then have lolly dentist also.
0: Yes, exactly.
1: Yeah, make you smile. That's why dentists always, they love your smile.
0: Yes, exactly. All right, Saturday night dinner party.
1: Stick around.

0: Hi, Kirk Pengilly from INXS here. More than 300,000 Australians are living with glaucoma. However, half of them, that's right, over 150,000 Aussies are unaware they have glaucoma because they haven't had an eye exam. While some people are at a greater risk of developing glaucoma, such as those with a family history or simply being over 50, anyone can get it. I should know. Glaucoma wasn't in my family. I was just 29 at the time, touring with INXS when I came within an inch of losing my sight. 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
1: Okay, we're back.
2: Yeah, we're back, yep.
1: We're back?
2: Yep.
1: I don't know if I can wear my crow's hat.
2: Yeah.
1: With my headphones on.
2: Yeah, not long now. Yes,
1: we've got our crow's gear on tonight. We are all set on the Saturday night dinner party because
2: Showdown night. Yep.
1: Yes. And, I don't know, Port, they're starting off all right, but I think that the Crows will be too strong, too fit, and just too good.
2: Yeah.
1: And I think the Crows will end up winning. Yeah. Let's have a bit. How much do you reckon the Crows will win by?
2: Oh.
1: Come on.
2: Because really excited when they play just different 1 point or one goal or make me heart attack.
1: I know. Yeah. Everybody have the heart attack when it comes close game, isn't it?
2: So excited.
1: Yeah. They always are pretty close games usually too.
2: Yeah. Not just only Crows when they play every games. Yeah.
1: Yes.
2: When they play only one different point or one goal
1: at
2: the end.
1: Yes.
2: Oh, no.
1: Make you have the heart attack, doesn't it?
2: Yeah.
1: Yes.
2: You already win, for example, maybe 40 or maybe 5 goal, they will win.
1: Yes, we'll see how we go. Hopefully they do all right.
2: Yeah.
1: And hopefully they win.
2: Yeah, maybe 2 or 3 goal. Yeah.
1: I'm just checking, make sure Finger that crossed. We can see you as well. That's all right. Yeah. Hello, everybody.
2: Yeah.
1: How you going?
2: Yeah.
1: Yeah. There she
2: is.
1: Go Cross.
2: Yeah. All right. Yeah.
1: If you want to go into our Smarty Pants quiz, give us a call now, 8250-3735.
2: Yeah.
1: Give us a call from the Northern Tour, even from Darwin, if you're tuned in, listening in on Darwin.
2: Yep.
1: And we'll organise to get a $50 food voucher of dinner voucher to your local hotel up there.
2: Yes.
1: Yep.
2: All right.
1: Mm.
2: So let's continue
1: We're moving
2: now.
1: On.
2: Yeah.
1: What countries are obsessed with stuff?
2: Yes.
1: Yes.
2: So the next country.
1: Yes.
2: Yeah.
1: So
2: Germany?
1: Far, so far we've learnt that Russia is obsessed with not smiling.
2: Yes.
1: They don't smile.
2: Yeah.
1: Paraguay. Is obsessed with a forgotten Mr. President who was Rutherford B. Haynes.
2: Yeah.
1: He served as president from 1977 to 1981.
2: Yeah.
1: China is obsessed with jaywalkers. And if you walk across the street and jaywalking, you get sprayed with the yellow paint.
2: When you go holiday there,
1: Iran is obsessed with getting nose jobs.
2: Yes.
1: And we found out that there's a rhinology society there as well.
2: Yeah.
1: Iceland is obsessed with licorice.
2: Yeah.
1: And number five coming in.
2: Germany.
1: Yeah.
2: Yeah. So we a little known British short. Film.
1: Yeah.
2: Yeah. So go to cinema.
1: Yes. The short film is an 18-minute comedy sketch from the 1960s British television called Dinner for One.
2: Oh.
1: The sketch takes place at a dinner party.
2: Yeah.
1: A bit like ours. But
2: we're
1: not from 1960.
2: Saturday,
1: maybe we're nearly that old.
2: Dinner party 2026.
1: Yes.
2: And that one in 1960s.
1: Yes. It takes place at a dinner party. An old woman has invited her friends over for a feast to celebrate her 90th birthday.
2: Yeah.
1: Trouble is...
2: 90.
1: 90.
2: Yeah, or maybe... And some of them,
1: yeah.
2: Their friend,
1: yeah.
2: Her friend already passed away because 19.
1: How are they going to come to the party then? How's she going to... Oh my gosh, why would you think of that? Maybe you're obsessed with the people dying. Maybe you're a
2: not
1: crazy
2: me.
1: Woman. Maybe you're
2: not
1: just,
2: me.
1: Yeah. Yes. Okay. Oh my goodness. Trouble is, these friends have been dead for years.
2: See?
1: Yes.
2: Yeah.
1: So her butler has not only served the meal, but pretend to serve each one of their friends, which wackiness ensures.
2: Yeah.
1: This goofy TV tradition that goes back roughly 5 decades has inspired German catchphrases and drinking games.
2: Yeah.
1: One theory as to why the Germans are so crazy about ancient TV sketches is that they hunger for a time when TV brought the whole family together. Okay.
2: Yeah.
1: That's a bit of a crazy show. I've never seen that. Dinner for one.
2: Yeah.
1: We might have to look at that up when we get home.
2: Yes.
1: See what it's
2: so
1: about.
2: Have a look.
1: Yes.
2: What's
1: the
2: going
1: butler
2: on
1: serving
2: about
1: all, that? All the dead people.
2: Yes.
1: Yes.
2: Yeah. Maybe zombie.
1: And zombies, yes.
2: Yeah,
1: exactly.
2: Zombie go to the restaurant.
1: Yes.
2: Yes.
1: But they don't like to eat restaurant food. They only like to eat flesh.
2: Yeah.
1: Isn't it? Eat like the people flesh. Yes.
2: Yeah.
1: Taiwan.
2: All right,
1: you know, like the claw machines that they have in the shopping centres where you move the thing and the little claw goes along and then it goes down, you stop it and you can manoeuvre it?
2: Yes, yeah.
1: Taiwan is obsessed with the little claw machines.
2: Oh.
1: Mm, you've been to Taiwan, haven't you?
2: Yeah.
1: Did you see the claw machines?
2: Oh, everywhere. Yeah.
1: I think those little machines like that one, are they? They're everywhere.
2: Not like that photo here, but most in Taiwan, they have every shopping mall, and then they have, I think same like here, they have also some, but here,
1: they have, like only
2: in
1: one.
2: The pub, in the pub, but in Taiwan, most the hotel and restaurant some.
1: Look like they have them everywhere.
2: They have,
1: They
2: have lots,
1: So the claw machine rules in Taiwan. Claw games arcades are increased threefold over the last 2 years alone. According to the Taiwanese Ministry of Finance, one arcade exists for every 2 convenience stores. Wow.
2: Yeah.
1: Wow, that's a lot.
2: Yeah.
1: Recently, they have become Taiwan's entertainment industry largest taxes income source as well. Even the Taiwanese central bank has had to get into the act and issue more coins to meet the incredible demand from players.
2: Yeah.
1: Back in my day, you used to be able to do it and you would like go for a chocolate bar or something like that, right?
2: Yeah.
1: Now... Yeah. You can win, like, mobile phones and everything now in them, you know?
2: Yeah.
1: And the prizes in Taiwanese claw machines aren't just stuffed animals either. Some of them packed with hair dryers, lingerie, and vegetables. Wow.
2: Oh. Mm. Yeah. So they play actually same, but this one, the small one, because this one I think same like gambling actually. Because you put your money and then you play and then you get something. And then if not, you play all the time, you lose all the time. You nobody know. You never get something. So same actually like gambling.
1: Mm. Yeah. So yeah, exactly. So economic reasons seem to explain the craze. Taiwanese wages are flat, right?
2: Yeah.
1: Claw machines are cheap entertainment.
2: Yeah.
1: So to supplement their wages, because they're saying they're not get paid very much.
2: Yeah.
1: Right. Workers can use these machines as a great investment, and those who play see them as cheap entertainment. It's a win or no win, and only cost you a cheap coin to play. And depending on the person operating the claw, you could win some good stuff.
2: Yeah.
1: Like a hairdryer.
2: Yes.
1: Would you like a hairdryer?
2: Yeah, I like.
1: Maybe some people have not got hairdryers in Taiwan.
2: Yeah, but not to play.
1: What's the population in Taiwan? Is it lots of people?
2: Oh.
1: Okay.
2: I think they had lots, same like China.
1: Yeah. Do they?
2: Yeah.
1: Ah.
2: They Because when we there last time,
1: yeah,
2: then really busy.
1: Yep.
2: Yeah, really busy. I think maybe have a look. Taiwan population 2026.
1: Yes.
2: How many now?
1: How many?
2: Oh.
1: What does it say?
2: It's maybe bigger than Indonesia. So, how many now?
1: What does it say?
2: They say, I cannot understand. Because the road to say, just only line on the top, and then line cross, and then...
1: You know? Like the claw machine.
2: Yes.
1: So you cannot understand how many people
2: understand.
1: Are there.
2: Yeah.
1: Oh my gosh. Maybe you have to put
2: so
1: in.
2: So maybe
1: the
2: need a translator.
1: You need to put the translator in the
2: right.
1: Claw machine as well.
2: The population of Taiwan
1: is
2: about 23
1: million.
2: 36 million.
1: Oh, 236 million. Wow.
2: Yeah.
1: Okay, there you go. That's a pretty big country.
2: Yeah, big country. Yeah.
1: And maybe we'll just go over there and maybe you can go over and pick someone up with a claw machine.
2: Yeah.
1: And you can take them home and put them in your suitcase.
2: So still smaller than Indonesia.
1: Yeah, it is.
2: Oh, yeah. Mm. Here, the 2025, so 23,365,274.
1: Yeah.
2: Yeah, still bigger Indonesia.
1: Yeah.
2: Yep.
1: Yeah. All right.
2: All right.
1: So did I not...

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2: All right, welcome back to the Saturday Night Dinner Party.
3: Yeah, we back again, not long to go now. So everybody want to give us a call
2: yeah.
3: now. Yep.
2: Give us a call on 8250-3735 if you want to go into our Smarty Pants quiz.
3: Yeah.
2: Or 0485-959-700 if you want to...
3: Send us a message. Yep.
2: I can hear nowhere and wait on... Okay.
3: Yes,
2: we've got a bit of a request.
3: Yes.
2: From a fella.
3: Yeah.
2: It's just named Sunny.
3: Yeah.
2: Hasn't given us any other information.
3: Yeah.
2: I think maybe he has some problems because he has sent us the message that says go power. All right. Yes, we know.
3: You made me smile.
2: Yes.
3: Sunny. Yeah.
2: Yes, we know who you are.
3: Yes,
2: we know the power. Okay.
3: All right.
2: Not long to go now. We've got 25 minutes before the big kickoff. So,
3: all right.
2: Fingers crossed, see how we go. We are looking at obsessives, countries with bizarre obsessions. We've made it to number 3.
3: Yes.
2: With Argentina.
3: So that's about Argentina. Yeah.
2: Yes.
3: Oh.
2: Obsessed with psychoanalysis.
3: Oh.
2: So Argentina loves the couch, right, for a psychoanalysis.
3: Yeah.
2: Right, so
3: the obsession also Argentina.
2: You've got an obsession with Argentina,
3: have
2: you?
3: With the soccer. Do you know the soccer? Who is the best player from Argentina?
2: Oh, you always say his name, but I forget Ronaldo.
3: Yes.
2: Is he Argentinian or is he Italian?
3: The Italian or Argentina?
2: I don't know. Yeah. You say you're obsessed with him, but you don't know where he come from. maybe he come from Brisbane.
3: Oh.
2: Maybe he come from Darwin or something. I don't know. Darwin, yes. So Argentina is obsessed with psychologists. There are 194 psychologists per 100,000 people in Argentina. That is easily enough for the first in the world. Finland is second with only 57 people per 100,000. Psychoanalysis is seen to as so important to the average Argentinian that the nation's current president, Mauricio Macri, is behind the push to get his fellow countrymen on the couch.
3: Oh.
2: One of the key advisors believes that Argentina needs to be cured. The government hopes that psychoanalysis on a huge scale may be able to unlock the door to economic stability and curbing the country's high inflation.
3: Oh, the obsession about the...
2: Well, the economic stability and curbing the country's high inflation would only be from the banks anyway. So actually what they should do is they should be getting the bankers, putting them on the couch and saying, hey, stop being bloody greedy and give everybody else share the wealth.
3: Yeah.
2: But can you just imagine what the banker going to say to the psychologist? Go away, mate.
3: Go away.
2: Get away, will you?
3: Yeah.
2: Hey.
3: That's not my problem.
2: That's not my problem. Exactly. Yeah.
3: Yeah. So make me easy.
2: Yeah.
3: Not make me
2: hurt. I don't care about that. Yeah. Here's an extra $100. Go away. Experts yeah. seem to think that this hunger Argentinians have for developing, delving into the deepest recesses of their psyche comes from the fact that most of them originate from families that immigrated from Spain and Italy. In other words, they have serious identity issues going back to the 1990s. A common saying was that Argentinians are Italians who speak Spanish, act if they are French, but think that they are British.
3: Oh, there we go.
2: I think that maybe they have some identity problem.
3: Yeah.
2: Oh, my
3: but
2: gosh.
3: I feel like Argentina because I like the putties, the soccer. From there. Yes, yeah. You know that Diego Maradona?
2: Yes.
3: That's Argentina.
2: He's Argentinian too.
3: Yeah,
2: isn't
3: Argentina.
2: And they always do pretty good in the soccer.
3: Yeah, they very, yeah. Who is the Messi? No, Lionel Messi?
2: I don't know.
3: Yeah, he's...
2: I don't follow the soccer much.
3: Yeah.
2: I know the World Cup's on, but I think I've actually watched one game, I think. But, yeah. I haven't sort of really been too interested in it.
3: And now I know Anderson.
2: Who?
3: Yeah.
2: All we worried about is Dorse, isn't it?
3: Yeah, Dorse. Yeah.
2: And Shelley.
3: And
2: Shelley.
3: Yeah, and another one too.
2: And the other ones too.
3: Yes.
2: Okay, who's the other Crow players? You a Crow fan? Name three Crow players.
3: Yeah,
2: name three.
3: Yeah.
2: Okay.
3: Oh.
2: Yeah, you got Dawes.
3: Rankin.
2: Oh, yeah. Rankin. Oh, pretty good.
3: Yeah.
2: Ozak, yes.
3: Yeah. All right. And now we continue to the next one. So what's going on in the country about obsession? Yeah. So now... We are in Australia now. So what's going on obsession in Australia?
2: Yeah, we were trying to think of that too, wasn't we? But we couldn't think of what the obsession with Australia is. But Australia, well, there we go, is obsessed with nicknames.
3: Nickname?
2: Yeah.
3: Oh. Ah, yeah. Nickname?
2: Yep.
3: And then obsession. I think... Also, that about people go for holiday because most people now they're thinking about holiday cruise.
2: Yes.
3: Yeah.
2: Yes, but the holiday cruise not got the nickname. Do you know what the nickname is?
3: Yeah, I know. Yeah. The nickname. Mm. Or for example, like Kel, maybe I call you something, that little name.
2: Yeah.
3: Yeah, the short
2: like
3: name.
2: They'll call me like Nick. Rank.
3: Yeah, Rank.
2: Some people call me Rank.
3: Yeah.
2: Yeah.
3: Yeah. Or Mike.
2: Maybe sometimes I'm a bit rank. Maybe if I go brr, that's a bit rank sometimes too, probably. For you anyways. So we all enjoy slapping the nicknames onto people, activities. We call basketball hoops and dancing, cutting the rug. And marijuana itself has dozens of nicknames, including wacky tobacky. We call McDonald's Maccas.
3: Yes, lots also here in Australia, they call short one.
2: Short.
3: Yeah.
2: With O's brekkie. On the end too.
3: Yeah, brekkie.
2: So we got brekkie.
3: Yeah.
2: Yep.
3: When
2: Servo.
3: Because now already
2: remember we were talking about this before?
3: Yes.
2: You're going to the servo with Davo because it's...
3: Rainy season at the time, winter already.
2: Yes.
3: So everyone need to bring
2: brekkie.
3: Broly.
2: Broly.
3: Yeah, Broly.
2: Yeah, there we go.
3: Everywhere. Yeah.
2: We call ambulances ambos.
3: Yeah.
2: We call
3: nickname.
2: Mosquitoes, mozzies.
3: Mossy.
2: Yeah. People who are poor, got poverty, they're a bit povo.
3: So do you need called him mate?
2: Hey?
3: Called him mate.
2: Called him mate, yeah.
3: Yeah.
2: some partners even have names for, I don't know if we can say this one, so just language warning.
3: Yeah.
2: When Australians say that they want to have fun. Let's have a root.
3: Yeah.
2: Anybody would think that might be a pun out the ground or something, isn't it?
3: Yeah.
2: If you're lonely or exposed, you'd be like stuck out there like a shag on a rock.
3: Yeah, I reckon.
2: Or you could say, let's
3: and
2: have
3: then say, I reckon.
2: Or they say, I have a shag.
3: I reckon
2: as well.
3: Yeah.
2: Yep. Some believe that Australians' obsession with nicknames reflect their Australian actions, such as makes it friendliness.
3: Everything's short.
2: Short,
3: yeah,
2: yes. Short. Everything's short. Yes. Yeah, we're going to the servo.
3: Yeah, Tucker.
2: Yeah, with Dave. Have some Tucker. Yep. Gives a bit of the old dead horse. You know what dead horse is?
3: Oh, no.
2: Tomato sauce.
3: Oh.
2: Yeah. So if somebody say, you want a bit of dead horse?
3: Yeah.
2: Yep, you say, yes, please, I'll have some dead horse.
3: Yeah.
2: On my sausage from Bunnings.
3: Ah, yeah.
2: Yes.
3: And not long now, and then Saturday night dinner also in a couple minutes.
2: Yeah.
3: Don't forget to call.
2: Yes.
3: We have time. Because after we go home, we had tea.
2: Yes.
3: Yes.
2: Yes.
3: Yeah.
2: We have dinner.
3: Yeah.
2: Have
3: we
2: a feed.
3: Dinner. Yes.
2: Yes.
3: All right.
2: Saturday night dinner party.
3: We're killing dinner.

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1: Okay, yeah.
2: Yes, if you'd like to be involved in supporting the show or come in here and do your own show.
1: Yeah, just
2: do your
1: call
2: own program.
1: This, yeah, the station. Mm. Yeah, talk to the manager.
2: Yeah.
1: Yeah.
2: Talk to Susie.
1: Yeah.
2: 8250 3735. And yes.
1: Yeah. Don't forget also we have a Facebook Saturday dinner party.
2: Yeah.
1: Saturday night dinner party.
2: Yeah.
1: Yeah. So you can leave also message there or comment.
2: Mm.
1: Yeah.
2: And just say how handsome Kel is.
1: Yeah.
2: Yeah.
1: Oh, right.
2: On the videos.
1: Yes.
2: And how beautiful Lena is as well. Oh, I better put that in,
1: yes,
2: otherwise I'm in trouble on the way home.
1: Smile.
2: Yes. Ah, yes. Lizzie's smile, not like the Russian, isn't it? Yes.
1: Yeah, not like the Russian.
2: Not like the Russian.
1: We need smile. But do you know, if every always smile, make people confused.
2: Why?
1: Yeah, of course. If I smile all the time to everyone and then make people confused.
2: Why?
1: You know, because too much.
2: Too much smile.
1: Yeah, too much smile.
2: Yeah. Can you smile too much?
1: Yeah. Always smile. Even if you don't know what's going on and then
2: smile.
1: But
2: I smile to people.
1: Confused.
2: I smile to people. If I walk past if I walk past a stranger.
1: Yeah.
2: And they're looking at me, I just little smile like that and they smile
1: that's
2: back.
1: That's right.
2: Yeah.
1: Yeah, that's
2: I
1: right.
2: I think that's okay.
1: But if they feel... or maybe they build something and then you smile, that's not good.
2: Like we seen that movie last night. Remember that smile movie, that little girl get the autograph and she just...
1: Yeah, so make people confused.
2: Yes.
1: Yeah.
2: Or scared.
1: Yes.
2: Yes.
1: Do you know the fake smile always make good?
2: A fake smile always makes good?
1: Yeah.
2: Why? How?
1: Later. Yeah. In a photo. Everybody take selfie and then photo and then... always smile.
2: Yeah.
1: And then later they look their photo. Oh, so pretty.
2: I know.
1: Oh,
2: and then
1: so
2: some people
1: nice.
2: Go,
1: looks good. Yeah. Because they smile just only for photo.
2: Yes.
1: Yeah.
2: I know.
1: So make happy all the
2: make
1: time.
2: Make happy. Just make sure you take photos all the
1: because
2: time from
1: smile,
2: everybody.
1: There's therapy for everyone also.
2: Yeah.
1: Yeah.
2: Exactly.
1: Yeah. All right. And now.
2: Number one. Obsession.
1: Yep.
2: In Denmark.
1: Oh, Denmark.
2: Is being cozy.
1: Oh.
2: Yes.
1: I think because
2: nice
1: it's cold.
2: Thick socks. I think Denmark gets really cold as well.
1: Yeah,
2: you've got
1: really
2: family
1: cold.
2: In Denmark that live out that way
1: in
2: as well.
1: Wig, yeah.
2: In Oslo.
1: Yeah. Yes. Mm. Yeah, Petrina. Yeah, I talked about you. Yeah, we talked about you.
2: Yeah.
1: Obsession about the sock.
2: Yes.
1: Yeah,
2: yes.
1: Being cozy.

0: Is the most hoggy, whatever
1: yeah,
0: that is.
1: It's
0: cold.
1: Yeah.
0: Unpleasant and anti-hoggy outside, but inside the fireplace is burning. You got your woolen socks on.
1: Yeah.
0: You got your hot chocolate.
1: Yeah.
0: Or your latte.
1: No lolly.
0: Yeah. And very, very large hoggy, which you sit down and drink and sit by in front of the fire as well.
1: Yeah.
0: And there may be something to this hoggy.
1: Yeah.
0: The latest World Happiness Rankings list Denmark as second only to the Finns for being happy. The most happiest country.
1: Yeah.
0: I've heard that a lot about Denmark, though, and the Norwegians because they've got good health service, they've got good financial, they look after their people, they care for their people. Not like here. Yeah. Bloody hell. Terrible, isn't
1: very
0: it, really?
1: There. Yeah.
0: Yeah.
1: So happy people. Yeah.
0: Shiny, happy people.
1: Yes.
0: Yes.
1: Yeah, always shiny.
0: Yeah. Always.
1: Even in the dark, always shiny.
0: Yes. Talking about shiny, happy people.
1: Yeah.
0: We can end off with shiny, happy people for the night.
1: All right.
0: Yeah.
1: Yeah.
0: All right, everybody. Take care.
1: Happy
0: Have a good weekend.
1: Go Crows.
0: Yes.
1: Yeah. Have a lovely weekend.
0: See ya.
1: See ya.

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Yeah. Next one we're going to go with old Adam Brand. Good Friends. Yeah, see what you think of him. And, yeah, you were John Morrison here on The Country Show.

watermelon wine. He said, you know, women, they think about themselves. 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He said, son, I tried it all when I was young, and in my natural pride, now it's old dogs and children and watermelon wine.

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1: You know, old dogs and children and watermelon wine there, by Adam Harvey there. Adam Harvey is an Australian bloke. Yeah, but that song was done by old Tom T. Hall from America there. Yeah, good old song that. Next one we're going to go with Angels, Adele Oliver. Yeah, we've got a new singer. So sit back and listen and see what you think.

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Yeah, but the closer you get there, Mr. Alabama. Yeah, good old band, that one. Alabama. Next time we're going to go with the tall fella. Big Alan Jackson. He's a tall, tall tree. Yeah, you were John Morrison here on the Country Show for a Saturday night. Keep on listening to good old music.

Peter Alex Watt there. Yeah, you could sing that one. Daddy's Boots. And the next one we're going to go with Amber Lawrence, Comeback Queens. So, yeah, going to be playing different variety of music there, old and new. Yeah, you with John Morrison here on The Country Show. Keep on listening.

Andy Greek there. Tonight I want to be your man. This one would go with a bit of Ann Kirkpatrick and a bit of Slim Dusty there. Old Ann Kirkpatrick and Slim Dusty. End of the bitumen. Yeah. See what you think, old Slim there. Ha.

Lovely Becky Cole there for your big brother. Yeah. Next one we're going to go with a bit of Bella McKenzie. Down south. Yeah, well, we up here in the north. Let's listen what she could have to say for down south. Yeah, you with John Morrison here on The Country Show. We're heading down.

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2: Broken homes,

Yeah, a bit of East of Eden there. Big Country. Yeah, good old music they play. And the next one we're going to go with the long-haired dude now, the Billy Ray Cyrus. Give My Heart to You. Yeah. You with John Morrison here? Keep on listening for them good old country music. I'll be playing it for you.

Yeah, a bit of Blake Shelton there for your unnamed dogs. Anyway, another good old song we're going to be playing here, old Detroit City, old Bobby Bear. Send it out there for your old golden oldies out there. Yeah, you with John Morrison here on The Country Show.

Cause you know, I rode a freight train north to Detroit City. And after all these years, I find that I've just been wasting my time. So I just think I'll take my foolish pride and put it on a southbound freight and ride. Go on back to the loved ones, the ones that I left waiting so far behind.

Yeah, that was Ticket to L.A., Brett Young. And the next one we're going to go with old Brooks and Donnie here. Ride 'em high and ride 'em low. Yeah, everybody knows these good old rodeo songs. Anyway, you with John Morrison here on The Country Show.

Yeah, that was a bit of tropical depression there, Mr. Alan Jackson. The next one we're going to go with our very own Slim Dusty. Yeah, Something in the Pilliga. If you like listening to old Slim, this is a good old song to listen to. Anyway, you were John Morrison on The Country Show.

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there, a little further north there, old Mr. Graham Connors there, all the way from the tropical Queensland side there. Real beautiful up that way. Yeah, he sings a lot of good songs there, old Graham Connors. Next time we're going to go with another Australian young fella, Adam Brand. He is Uncle Pete. So if there's Uncle Pete out there, listen to this one. You and John Morrison.

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1: 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Men in trucks. Yeah, all the miners now. we're going to go with another Aussie girl, Becky Cole. Wild at Heart. Yeah, good lot of singers, them new upcoming singers in the country. So let's go with Becky Cole now. Yeah, you with John Morrison on the country show.

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Bit of husbands and wives. This is a good old slow song, this one. But if you listen to it, it does make you think, yeah. Sit back and listen. Country music show with John Mawson. Let's go with the husbands and wives. Brooks and Dunn. Let's go.

Yeah, old Randy Travis there, better class of losers. 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Yeah, the Charlie Daniels band. Devil went down to Georgia and he rocks it up with his fiddle. Anyway, let's go. Let's see what he can do when he can play with the devil.

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He was looking for a soul to steal. He was in a bind because he was way behind and he was willing to make a deal. When he came across this young man sawing on a fiddle and playing it hot, and the devil jumped up on a hickory stump and said, "Boy, let me tell you what. I guess you didn't know it, but I'm a fiddle player too. And if you'd care to take a dare, I'll make a bet with you. Now you play pretty good fiddle, boy, but give the devil his due. I bet a fiddle of gold against your soul, because I think I'm better than you." The boy said, "My name's Johnny, and it might be a sin, but I'll take your bet, and you're going to regret, because I'm the best as ever."

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And then a band of demons

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0: Yes, sir. Well, right then. Well, there you have it. Nightcliff Sports Club seems to be more here than expected.
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Oh, Mr. Johnny Cash there, Family Bible. The next one, we've got another go with another old fella, old Conway Twitty. I don't know a thing about love. Yeah, you were John Morrison here on the Country Show. Let's go again.

Another old fella there, old Merle Haggard there, Karina, Karina. I'm sure you golden oldies out there must have heard that one there before, old Merle Haggard, Karina, Karina. Next one we're going to go with another old chap, Johnny Chester, Highway 31. Yeah, see what you think. And most of you old fellas out there and old girls, listen to them sort of music when you was back in them days and stuff there. So keep on listening to John Morrison Country Show.

0: Yeah, bit of Looking Back Texas there with old Waylon Jennings there, featuring old Willie. Yeah, them two was always hang out together, two outlaws. The next one we're going to go with the old King of Country, Mr. George Strait, The Book. Yeah, it's a good song there that he plays on this one here, so let's go with The Book. You with John Morrison on The Country Show.
1: There's a book

Yeah, that was all. Help me make it through the night. Oh, Chris, all of a sudden, yeah. Old Whistler from Blade, eh? Oh, good old fella, that. Acting in quite a few movies and stuff, and a musician himself, a country music singer and stuff. We'll go with, the next one we'll go with a bit of Seven Spanish Angels. Old Ray Charles and old Willie. Yeah, you with John Mawson on The Country Show.

That was a bit of Tom T. Hall there, Country Is. And the next one we're going to go with a bit of Bobby Bear, 500 Miles From Home.

I know this is the same road I took the day I left home, but it sure looks different now. Well, I guess I look different too, 'cause time changes everything. I wonder what they'll say

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I think it'll y'all can really identify with this subject matter of this particular tune, and I'm going to have some help on it. 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

0: last year.
1: Hello, it's Wayne Zerbe here. You might remember me from around Palmerston, but today it's Tiba Radio. When I'm in the scrub, Tiba Radio is my go-to. Tiba Radio.

0: eagles flying round and round to keep my 2 feet firmly on the ground. Now I can't fly, but I'm telling you, I could run the pants off a kangaroo. 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
1: Hey, go, folks, it's John Williamson here, and you're listening to my mate, well, T-Bar, yeah.

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That's what I'm about. 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

0: Let's go.
1: Hola, Adam from Peking Duck here for Rad. We see a lot of our fans do a lot of crazy things at our shows, but it's always in the name of fun. 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

0: Hi, this is Missy Higgins for Rad. I see a lot of things at gigs, mostly people having a good time and a few drinks. But what I'd hate to see is someone getting behind the wheel after they'd been drinking. Being even a little bit over the limit makes it too easy to lose control. So if you plan to drink, plan ahead. Arrange a designated driver who won't drink.
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1: If you're one of those people who doesn't drink and drive, you're probably tuning out right now, thinking, this doesn't really affect me. 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And if they injure themselves or die, would that affect you? Could you live with your decision? Mates don't let their mates drink drive.
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0: what's next?
1: I'm gonna say that with your chest. If not, then you better say less. But it's bad coming up from the west. Say my name out loud so you know who's next. I'm gonna say that with your chest. If not, then you better say less. Aye.

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We're black, that's we're third rate, and they're treating us as such. 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
1: Hello, my name is Natsuo Kawasaki. 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

leaving Lepidoptera, please don't touch the displays, little boy. Oh, cute. Moving to the next aisle, we have Arachnida, the spiders, our finest collection. This friendly little devil is the Heptathelidae, unfortunately harmless. Next to him, the nasty Lycosa raptoria. His tiny fangs cause creeping ulcerations of the skin. And here, my prize, the Black Widow. Isn't she lovely and so deadly? Her kiss is 15 times as poisonous as that of the rattlesnake. You see, her venom is highly neurotoxic, which is to say that it attacks the central nervous system, causing intense pain, profuse sweating, difficulty in breathing, loss of consciousness, violent convulsions, and finally, death. You know, I think what I love the most about her is her inborn need to dominate, possess. In fact, immediately after the consummation of her marriage to the smaller and weaker male of the species, she kills and eats him. Oh, she is delicious. And I hope he was. Such power and dignity, unhampered by sentiment. If I may put forward a slice of personal philosophy, I feel that man has ruled this world as a stumbling, demented child king long enough. And as his empire crumbles, my precious black...

0: Hey, Bruce, thanks for the lift.
1: No worries. Don't forget your seatbelt.
0: Hey, what are you doing?
1: It's my girlfriend. I gotta answer it.
0: Bruce, you gotta put that phone down and concentrate. You need to watch the road so you don't have an accident. Plus, it's a big fine if policemen catch you.
1: But it's important.
0: Hey, our safety is more important. Wait till we get there, then you can text.
1: Okay then, I'll wait till we get there.
0: Wow, look out. See, lucky you put that phone down. Otherwise, we would have been on our way to heaven.

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Jason Lord here, former Australian boxing champion for RAD. We often hear about people being injured or killed because of drink driving and the effect it can have on our mob. But we rarely talk about drink walking, which can also hurt people. People often think if they've been on the grog and they walk along the road, they'll be fine. Like, no worries, you know. But keep away from the road. It can be really, really dangerous. Get a friend, a family member, a bro, or a sis to help you, because all we want is to get your mob home safe.

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0: Hey, Charlie Smith here from the Nightcliff Cricket Club for RAD. Cricket is a true team sport. When you're a part of a team, you support each other, back each other up, and do whatever it takes to help a teammate who's in trouble. So if you're with someone who's been drinking, don't let them get behind the wheel. Take the keys and call a cab, arrange a rideshare or a sober bob, because mates don't let a mates drink drive.
1: RAD, recording artists, actors and athletes against dumb driving.

0: Rita, I don't know about the barbecue stand. What about the Grand Hotel? Wasn't that...
1: Yeah, Grand Hotel.
0: Yeah, in TI.
1: Yeah.
0: Yeah. But did you like the Grand or did you prefer the Federal or did you like both?
1: I liked the Grand.
0: Did you?
1: It's closer to my house.
0: Oh, is it? Well, we don't have to walk so far.
1: Just walk over a little bump.
0: Well, let's go there.
1: Yeah.
0: Yeah? Okay.
1: Brett, we're going now. We're going to Federal. Goodbye.